You have been listening to Divka with the album Folk Fatale. Les Crimes de Musette is a new album from Dominique Gravic and Les Primitifs du Futur, the ever-evolving French group that he founded back in 1986. Over the decades, the band has built a world entirely its own, playful, sophisticated, nostalgic, and slightly surreal, drawing from swing, musette,

jet, blues, gypsy music, tropical rhythms, and old ballroom traditions. On this new collection, echoes of Chet Baker and Django Reinhardt drift through songs filled with accordion melodies, marimba rhythms, and Hawaiian guitar lines. The result is a warm and richly textured album that feels both vintage and timeless at once. And completing the picture is the album artwork by Robert Crumb, a longtime collaborator of Les Primitifs du Futur, whose illustration perfectly matched the band's eccentric and lovingly crafted musical universe. Listen to Les Crimes de Musette.

at the beginning of the very last breath, in the time of conception untold, when the mystery comes true to power inflamed by the faith. My throat is naked and tensed in the trilling of birds, in the dance, my voice, my poem.

This was the album You Should Live by Mariana Sadowska and her band Vesna. Bringing together voices from across the UK Punjabi community, award-winning composer and tabla player Kuljit Bamra unites on album Punjab British vocalists and lyricists. This includes vocalists like Hira Group, Primi Juhal, Abira Shah and Mohinder Kaur Bamra, and lyricists like Preet Nihal and Puppy Singh Kenya. Punjab is inspired by two things. First, the timeless traditions of Lok Geet, which translates to folk or people songs. And secondly, the golden era of the 1980s British Bhangra. Kuljit blends classic folk instrument with fresh contemporary production to celebrate the enduring spirit of Punjabi culture.

You have been listening to the 2025 release Punjab by Kuljit Bamra. Yiddish Glory has a new album, The Silence Songs of World War II. The project is led by historian Anna Sternschies from the University of Toronto. Each song on the album was selected because it challenges the established knowledge of history of the Holocaust. They were often written by the sole survivor from an entire massacred community. Anna Sternschies, who created Yiddish Glory, explains. Every song on this album is controversial. Some tell stories of illegal border crossings. Others condemn fellow ghetto prisoners for corruption, while still others uncover stories of betrayal by former friends and neighbors who became prison guards instead of companions. Each song contains secrets, because singing them out loud could lead to jail sentences. Yet each song is also a testament to the fact that some people who lived through what they lived simply refused to be silent. Listen to The Silent Songs of World War II till 7 o'clock.

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1: With part of the album The Silent Songs of World War II by Yiddish Glory, we've reached the end of this World Music Night. 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

0: higher, it's gonna rain, but it's gonna rain.
1: My Lord, then the wind did blow, the ark did rock. Noah couldn't find nowhere to dock. My God spoke, whispered low, showed old Noah where he wanted him to go. He said, look ahead, Noah, the rain's done stopped. I want you to land on the mountain top. He showed old Noah a rainbow sign, said it won't be rain, but fire next time.
2: I know it wasn't very but fire next time, but it won't be heard an angel moan, didn't it?
0: Rain, children, God's gonna send the water from Zion, and he's gonna raise his heaven up higher. It's gonna rain, but it's gonna rain.

0: Dit is Peter Smits met dwarsliggers en buitenbeentjes.
1: We have on piano Mr. William Henderson, on drums Mr. Idris Mohammed, on bass Mr. John Hurd, and on saxophone the one and only Pharoah Sanders. So let's hear it.

0: Why, hello there, Texas. What you say? How's all them my cowhands out your way?
1: Y'all have got me wrong. You're barking up the wrong tree. I was born and raised in Brooklyn. Yes, sirree, that's me.
0: Well, I never heard a Brooklyn native say you all. Now, how come you talk with that southern drawl?
1: Well, it's a long story, neighbor.
0: Well, let's hear it. That's fine.
1: Well, I'm a fixin' to tell you if you'll just give me time.

Ladies and gentlemen, another instrumental comes your way now. This one, in a more rapid manner, as Tex and the band play a tune that was arranged by one of the band's arrangers, Norm Layden, Alabama. And by the way, I want you to listen for a gent named Pete Condoli. He plays a pretty mean trumpet. And by the way, I believe I might say in passing that Pete won the Esquire Award in 1946. So we take our hats off to him for that. About to Pete. Well, here it is, Alabama. All right, Tex.

started a shot, I've been hit. This is it, this is it. Walking along, minding my business, when love came and hit me in the eye.

0: And here's a final word from the maestro himself, Tex Beneke.
1: Well, that about wraps it up this time, folks. Thanks for listening. And now here's that man to tell you when we'll all be back again. See you later.
0: The Tex Beneke Show will be back next Wednesday at 7. This is Tom Hudson saying, see you then.

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I'm sitting here broke, and I ain't got a dime. 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

0: Hexworker. 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En dat is Sol Jang. Is that the way I say it, Sol?
1: Yes, exactly. Great.
0: Sol, you did a showcase yesterday. Yep. I was there, the full house at the Slachthof. And what I found surprising is that you had about half hour to play, that you showed so many aspects of your trio. How did you prepare for the showcase?
1: Well, first, I just really wanted to show everyone the essence of the trio and my current interests. That's why I present, except the one tune, everything was a new repertoire. Uh-huh. Like which will contain in the new record, upcoming release. And so I really wanted to show where we are at right now, where I stand right now. And then, yeah, because, and I think like, okay, let's not talk that much. Let's just play.
0: Yeah.
1: Yeah.
0: Right after the show, I was talking to Guy van Hulst, which we also will hear after the music. And what we discussed together is that it's a trio setting, which is very traditional.
1: Yeah.
0: But you are exploring a lot of sounds, soundscapes even.
1: Yes, yes, yes.
0: How do you make it possible to shed a whole new light on such a traditional setup as a trio?
1: That's a great question. Thank you. This is my current favorite. I just really wanted to create outside of very conventional and the traditional way of piano jazz trio. I wanted to have a significant sound, not only me as a pianist, but just my trio as a whole.
0: Yeah.
1: Like, I would love when people hear us playing and say, oh, that's Sol Jang trio playing. Yeah, and still acoustic piano really fascinates me.
0: Yeah.
1: So while doing so, like I suggested my bass player to use a lot of effects. I had a very specific request for him. For all the tunes that I represent yesterday.

0: day, and to my drummer also. But I'm. But this is also what Dutch jazz scene really taught me. Everything is possible with jazz. Yeah, underneath the name of the improvised music. Yeah.
1: Very surprising ending of the showcase. Very intimate with your vocal.
0: Yeah.
1: Sometimes people end a showcase with a ta-da, big bang, but you kept us in a very quiet mode, actually.
0: Yeah.
1: It's beautiful.
0: Thank you.
1: Tell me something about that piece.
0: Ah, this is like a really old Korean traditional folk song. It's actually lullaby. So my mom used to sing for me, like don't forget where you come from. Ah. Yeah, and so the next album, the second album, is like a lot about like a womanhood and about my mom and my grandma. And the only tune that I could think about is this sweet lullaby that she sang to me. But I wanted to put like a lot of my taste. So that's why it's very intimate, but still spooky, but somehow pretty in some way. Yeah.
1: Could you notice from the stage that the audience was very quiet when you did that piece?
0: No.
1: They were, yeah. It was like everybody was very focused on what was happening on the stage,
0: which
1: is a good thing, of course. For the people who don't know you very well, or maybe not at all, can you tell me something about your background and how you came to be a successful pianist and composer in the Netherlands?
0: Yeah, so my name is Seol, and I'm originally from South Korea. And I lived in a various country. Before I came to the Netherlands, I was in US for a while. And I came to the Netherlands to study for my master's study because I was a big fan of Jeroen van Vliet and Frans Pancozzi. And a Dutch jazz scene really inspired me from the very beginning and still now. And now I am trying my best to represent and play my music as much as I can. And I'm also teaching at Artes Conservatory.
1: Okay, nice.
0: Yeah.
1: You like teaching?
0: I love Artes Arnhem. Yeah.
1: Yeah.
0: Yeah.
1: Yeah, but because not always when you're very good at your instrument doesn't automatically mean that you're a good teacher. So
0: I'm not sure I'm a good teacher. Yeah. I'm trying my best.
1: I mean, if they keep you at Artes, I know you're a good teacher because I know the people there. So
0: now,
1: but all kidding aside, I mean, it's a different craft to share your experience and knowledge with people who are learning.
0: Yeah, exactly. Because like what I learned from jazz scene in global world, but also specifically the jazz scene in the Netherlands, mm-hmm. because like how I view jazz scene in the Netherlands is not only young and vibrant, but also very open-minded and really international. You see a lot of collaborations between established musicians with upcoming very young artists, which you don't see that often, I think.
1: Yeah,
0: and I think that's what makes this scene so interesting and so young and very active. And so which means I'm also inspired a lot from my students. And I believe if I can make it, everybody can make it into the market because I really think I'm a like ordinary person on the street.
1: How was jazz ahead for you besides your beautiful showcase?
0: Yeah, it's a great event, great fair. Like not only meet new people, but meet my friends that I normally don't see that often from all over the world.
1: Yeah.
0: I was very happy to see my musicians' friends outside of the Germany and outside of the Netherlands, and also see industry professionals that I don't really talk like often.
1: Yeah.
0: And also doing this with you.
1: Which is great fun. I'm sure that your showcase will get some great response and will lead to new stuff for you. We're very happy that we can play it here in jazz, and let's stay in touch.
0: Yes.
1: Thank you for your time.
0: Thank you so much.